0: Radio.
1: And all the clubs you get in using my name. You think you broke my heart, oh girl, for goodness sake.

a two-time bitch. You ain't know I win. Throw a shot like you tryna have a foot fight then. All my ops waiting for me to be you, I bet. Say, I got drive, I don't need a car. Money really all that we fiending for. I'm doing things they ain't seen before. Bands ain't dumb, but extreme is all.